0: 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Everything's great.
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1: One ticket, please. Long almost everybody's here. Hey, what's going on, man? Yeah, she's at home.

0: Hey, this is Grantley Phillips.
1: Hi, this is Bernard Butler. And if I was to end up stranded on a desert island of Rapakari, my record of choice would be...
0: Let's say it's the desert island of Rapakari.
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0: This is the Intergalactic Operator. 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
1: Yes. I'm trying to reach Flight Commander P.R. Johnson on Mars Flight 247.
0: Very well. Hold on, please. You're through.
1: Thank you, Operator.

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0: That's the thing.
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0: 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Make air, not war.
1: As humans of the world, we have come to a crossroads. Here and now we meet each other at the birthplace of the city, at the crossroads of ancient waterways. Here and now we are also at the crossroads of time. The wheel of time must be slowed down. Together, we must decide whether civilization and the way of life as we know it will continue or whether we will perish. If we humans choose to love, if 8 billion people choose to love, then all the warmongers and oppressors of the world will lose their strength and power. A sustainable future is found through joy and smiles. Together. Let's play the air guitar, which is the same for everyone, everywhere in the world. The air guitar, which is a concrete tool of shared imagination and universal love. The air guitar that unites us. If all the people in the world played the air guitar, there would be no wars. Make air, not war.
2: Rauha on julistettu.
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3: Ilmakitararauhan julistajat Jukka Takalo ja muusikko Hane Hadize Kaziani pyytävät myös yleisöä yhtymään tähän rauhan julistukseen. Tämän jälkeen tulemme tutustumaan tuomareihin.
4: Okay, so as we said, this is a competition that is happening this evening, and there are some rules to said competition. Each air guitarist is allowed 60 seconds on stage. They are allowed absolutely no props. It's just them and their invisible instrument made of air. And each player plays the song of their own choice. The criteria in which the judges will be scoring the air guitarist on this evening are stage presence. How does the air guitarist fill the stage? Second category is technical merit. How proficient is the air guitarist at playing their invisible instrument made of air? And last but not least, the je ne sais quoi, the most difficult category to judge, which is airness. And airness is the suspension of disbelief. You know it when you see it, folks. And the judges will be scoring these competitors on that criteria on a scale of 4.0 being the lowest, 6.0 being the highest. And the highest of those scores will be eliminated, and the lowest score will also be eliminated. So we've got a nice medium range of scores. There will be no ties this evening. In the case that there is a tie, the judges upstairs here will decide the winner of said tie.
5: And as Justin mentioned, we have judges. We have amazing judges, so let's see who they are this evening. They are up there. Hello. You look amazing. First we have Jani Kortti, the one and only, the Lord of Dark Horse, longtime radio professional, retired A-guitar MC.
4: Yes, Jani Kortti. Our second judge of the evening is Mari Aholainen. She's the head of General Cultural Services here in the beautiful city of Oulu.
5: Then we have Jose Pepe Van Halen, who is the long-lost brother of Eddie and Alex Van Halen. You heard it here first.
6: Yeah, it's true.
4: And our next judge on the panel is Marika Lambert. She's a former Air Guitar World Championships producer from back in the days before internet was invented, if you can believe it or not. She has worn many hats in the cultural sector and currently works at the Oulu Theater as a stage manager and project coordinator.
5: Last but not least, we have an

0: international talent here, Daniel Morsillo, who is from Sweden, Luleå, and he is a music professional and he comes from the side of electronic music, but he's very interested to see to come to the e-guitar side of music. And so are we. So should we start this competition right away?
1: Yes, I think we should. Yeah, the crowd seems ready.
2: Yeah.
1: Tonight's competition, as Asta said earlier, is the Dark Horse competition.
3: Kyllä, tuomareiden tehtävä on äärimmäisen haastava tiedän kokemuksesta, koska olin itse viime vuonna tässä mustihevosten karsintojen tuomarina.
1: The 10 national champs and the current world champ, Apo the Angus from here in Oulu, Finland, tomorrow night during round one. So, without any further ado, are you ready to see some air guitar, Oulu?
3: Ja sitten mennään.
1: I said, are you ready to see some air guitar, Oulu?
2: Nyt kisataan siis paikasta finaaliin. Neljä parasta mustaa hevosta etenee finaaliin.
1: Spandex Smith!
2: Jossa he kohtaavat kansalliset ilmakitaramestarit ja viime vuoden maailmanmestarin, oman Oulun pojan, Apo the Angus Raution.
3: Kyllä, and our first competitor is from Britain. He was in Britain, the talent.

0: kitara veteen vasta toista kertaa. 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Wow. Ja siihen
1: loppuun. Wow.
2: So we, are we losing air guitars?
3: Or he was the puppet.
4: We thought he lost the air guitar, but it was a boomerang. It came back.
3: Yeah, I was really afraid.
5: That was a deep cut. A mix of blue and red.
2: So, did you like it?
4: Amerikka on iso maa, mutta sieltä löytyy paljon innokkaita ilmakitaristeja.
3: Kyllä, valtava isot kisat joka vuosi. They're pretty great points.
2: And 5.3.
3: Pretty good.
4: Jälleen joku verran hajontaa. Pisteissä.
5: Do you think the score should have been higher?
3: But ladies and gentlemen,
4: we really love the next performer. At least we did a couple of years ago.
3: Hello, Canada.
4: Canada. The answer is Canada.
3: It's always Canada.
4: Seuraavaksi meillä on siis saapumassa lavalle vuoden 2024 maailmanmestari, hyvin tanssillinen, hyvin dramaattinen esiintyjä.
3: Zachary, he can put fame now.
5: What do you guys think of this move right here?
3: Yeah, Justin, yeah, your moves okay, are not okay. That great this next compared to next level. Oh, what's such a great job of the moves than I do.
5: In fact, in 2024, he was the world champion over here in Rotorua.

0: että perinteinen hyvä suoraus.
1: Wow!
2: That was full of energy.
3: Female energy on stage.
2: That food work was great. Or leg work.
4: We're hungry back here.
1: We
4: can you please
1: hungry.
4: Feed us?
1: I'm watching the camera. I'm hungry.
4: We're hungry.
1: But let's see if the judges are hungry. 5.7.
3: Pisteet yllättävän hyvätkin kenties.
2: Kyllä, mutta taas, keskitasoiset. 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It's hard to say who are going to the finals.
3: We have three more. Am I counting right?
2: We just started.
4: Would you all like to cheer really loud this evening?
2: Yes.
4: Because we're here to make air!
2: Not the war.
4: Make air!
2: I'm getting it.
4: Oh, that sounds so good on the
3: That's
4: ears.
3: That's so good, Ville. Just keep rehearsing.
2: I'm gonna be a great one on Saturday.
4: All the way from France, ladies and gentlemen, Frederick French
3: ja nyt dokumentin tehnyt French Kiss goes to Oulu. Mies on pyörinyt myös paikallisella yleisradiolla ja Ranskan. Hän on Ranskan ilmakitaraskenen legenda.
2: The Silver Fox is ready.
0: Todellinen hopeakettu on lähtenyt.

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2: Amazing! Thank you, Lady Attila!
3: Kids, try
4: Lady
3: this
4: Attila
3: at home.
4: From France.
3: That was the longest headbang of the night.
4: French kiss. Got good points. How about Lady Attila?
3: The first 6-point round is here!
4: My Ville, don't shout at my ear. My goodness.
3: I'm so excited. France is getting 2 finalists, maybe.
4: Yes, it seems so.
3: All right, but it's the last one. Our last competitor, our dark horse. Is he feeling lucky?
5: Left of the evening, folks. How are you enjoying yourself so far?
3: Slam cabbage, one damage.
5: I must say, there's a lot
3: and
5: of
3: now, lucky Lou.
4: Will we see Jolly Jumper? Tai kuten suomalaista toteamme, Jolly Jumperia. En tiedä, mutta Lucky Luke on saapumassa lavalle.
3: Kyllä, kyllä.
5: Can we do a big wave?
4: Aiemmin Van Damage, sitten Slam Cabbage ja nyt lapsuuden sankarinsa Lucky Luken hahmossa. 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Luke, Lucky Luke, Sevcik.
5: We did it!
3: Ja siellä nähtiin myöskin
2: Aalto. You joined the flow.
5: You joined the flow.
2: Where we are standing.
5: You got
2: great
5: the air.
2: Job.
5: You got the air moving. That was fantastic. Thank you all so much. I didn't think I had that much air in my lungs, but I did it. We did it. We did it.
2: You have practiced a lot this
5: I
2: evening.
5: I have practiced a lot.
3: It's the fresh old air.
5: Our final
3: that
5: competitor of the evening, all the way from the United States, ladies and gentlemen, give a big, warm welcome to Luke, Lucky Luke, Seven!

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2: Round one. Is my head bleeding? You have blood.
0: Yes, that's yes. Neljällä. I did this for Yanni
1: Gorski. Justin onnistui saamaan päänsä auki.
0: Oh my goodness.
3: Is temporary and air guitar is forever.
0: We have a bleeding host.
3: In 2011, when I slid, actually no, it was in the market.
4: He got hit in the head.
3: I got hit in the head. I slid off the front of the stage and was bleeding everywhere. And I got up and the host of the show said, do you have any words for the crowd? And I said, air guitar, pain is temporary.
4: Hey.
3: Your guitar is forever.
4: Yes, I have coming, a red vest, so I can help you.
3: Is it really bleeding? Is it really bleeding?
4: Yes.
3: Okay, quite much.
4: So,
3: oh, hey, Kiki Pink, our secretary!
4: That means
0: tuomariston sihteeri on saapunut paikalle. Meillä on tulokset.
4: All the dark horses to the stage.
3: All
4: right
3: the dark
4: now.
3: Horses to the stage.
0: We have the results.
1: So French kiss, lady, out there.
3: Yes,
1: they're sure. They're sure.
3: The dark horses, one
0: you
3: more
0: think
3: time,
0: so?
3: Please.
1: Yeah. If you're Justin ain't great in math, I'm a host.
3: Yeah, look at these folks.
0: Kaikki 15 mustaa hevosta saapuvat okay. Lavalle kuulemaan tulokset.
3: Yes. We got the scores from Kiki.
1: Vain neljä jatkaa.
3: The judge's secretary delivering the scores, the most important job on the stage this evening.
4: So. Now we are announcing in the order four best dark horses who will move to the next round. And we need to do this fast because Justin, you're bleeding.
3: Hey, listen, it's not. I'm not even a competitor anymore, but if I don't bleed on this stage, it does not count.
0: Onko tämä suunniteltua? Justin, Nordic Sour 100, Nordic Thunder Howard todella jotenkin mottasi päätään ja
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0: Siihen pisteeseen.
1: No niin.
4: Iron Age!
1: Iron Age is going to the finals! Congratulations, Taiwan!
3: Beautiful. Yes, step forward. You've earned
0: kannatti tulla Taiwanista. It was worthwhile coming all the way from Taiwan to Oulu.
3: 16.7 as well. All the way from Japan, Sheridan KD!
1: Sheridan KD!
0: Your favorite.
1: My favorite is going.
0: Villen suosikkipoika. Entäpä?
1: Kuinka käy ranskalaisen?
0: Jometen. Pääseekö rouva mukaan?
4: With nyt. 17.0 score. French kiss!
1: French kiss! French kiss!
3: From France.
0: We see this classic French guy okay. in the finals that yet again. Yet again.
3: And your winner of the 2026 Dark Horse Competition, the 30th anniversary of the Air Guitar World Championships here in beautiful Oulu, Finland. All the way from France with a score of 17.2, Lady Attila!
0: Ja Lady Attila!
1: And your favorite.
0: My gal.
4: Congratulations, yes. You all. What is going to happen next?
1: Oh, Canada.
3: Well, I'm going to tell you what's going to happen next for these four competitors right here. Tomorrow night, these four Dark Horse winners will join the 10 national champions from around the world, including the current world champion from here in Oulu, Finland. I'm talking about the Angus, who lives right over in Rotuari, not far from here. They will join the 10 national champs and the defending world champion for round one of the Air Guitar World Championships.
0: Huomenna samaan aikaan siis käynnistämme finaalin ensimmäisen osion.
1: Kyllä, samalla Bat-kanavalla samaan Bat-aikaan. On the same Bat-channel.
4: The amazing, same Bat-time. The once-in-a-lifetime Delta Live spectacle will start in few moments. And it's not the stop of Air Guitar for this evening, because the evening is going to end us, everybody, joining together, playing air guitar together for the world peace. So please stay here, have a great night, and see you tomorrow.
3: Kiitos, Oulu!
0: Näin olemme nähneet siis
3: mustien
0: hevosten karsinnan. 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

0: the entire world. The story also features spirits of nature, a rapidly accelerating wheel of time, and humanity's journey from joy through greed towards world peace.
1: Eli Delta

And the Screaming Man Square is defending with swords of words that we are using collected Finnish folklore things. There are lots of them are the incarnation that originally was used by particularly by

In Finnish folk poetry, the spirits of nature showed humans how iron was born and were present when the text message was invented. In this work, they are seen as the inspirations behind all kinds of human activity. Their cousins in European tradition are fairies and muses. Aries, also in Finnish Ilmatar, whose name day is celebrated on August 26th, so yesterday, is one of the spirits of nature and has served as the patron saint of the Air Guitar World Championships since the last millennium.

once again, Blake the Guitar, Marcy Newman, composer of Delta Life, and as a background band, the band Oulu Alstars Big Band, conducted by Jukka Eskola.

0: Night and the First Night of Delta, Delta Live. We're gonna continue tomorrow at the same time, at the same place. If you're watching the stream, come back tomorrow at the same time for the first round of the finals. If you're listening to Radio Kaleva, you can listen to it at the same time. Oh boy, it's gonna be a lot.
1: Thank you for watching, thank you for listening, and hey, let's see tomorrow. It's a new day, new party.
0: New day, new party. Have a great night.
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0: Hey, this is Grantley Phillips.
1: 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And if I was to end up stranded on a desert island of Rapakari, my record of choice would be...
0: Let's say it's the desert island of Rapakari.
2: Rapakari Records. 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

0: I hurt my lower lumbar. 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So we dropped it off and piled in the caddy. 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
1: I told you I don't know anything about any fucking setup. You can torture me all you want.
2: Torture you, that's good. That's a good idea. I like that one.

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